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The answer is yes. So, thanks for listening.

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1: At one point, we were discussing, it was a hypothetical about, would you get a leg amputated for $10 million? 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

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The answer is yes. 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

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Taught my dog a few tricks. You ready, boy? 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Good boy. 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
6: 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I'm Dagwood. 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
1: 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We're at exit 236 off I-40 in Lebanon. It's just 20 minutes east of B&A.
0: At the Buzz text line, 615-737-1029, driven by Mitchell and Wilson County Motors. You can text that right now, and we'll get you qualified for some last-second tickets to the Margarita Festival tomorrow, and that'll be at One City. Mitchell, what's our keyword?
1: Dagwood, our keyword for today is drink. 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
0: All right, drink's your keyword. Mitchell, thank you.
1: Thank you, Dagwood.
2: 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We are very different people physically. 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

0: 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I'm Free Beer, one of the hosts, and remember in Karate Kid, when Cobra Kai swept the leg? Hurt that guy's leg. Bad. Yeah, hurt Daniel. Yeah,
1: really hurt him.
0: It's not a great thing. And when you use it in your private life, your personal life, it's not great either. This isn't exactly what had happened, but that's what it felt like, and it felt like a catastrophe. See, last night I had to sleep with a device on because they want to see if I need a CPAP.
2: Oh, you had to do the sleep test.
0: Apnea test.
2: Yeah.
0: So they give you a little watch. At least in my case, it's a watch that then has a couple cords that come out of it. One cord goes to a device you stick on your finger at the end, which is plastic and it doesn't vibrate to provide anyone any joy. Just stick your finger in there and it sticks. And then the other thing is a probe that goes from the watch up and sticks to your sternum so they can track how you're laying down, which is fine as long as you remember you have it on. And I did, with one exception. When I reached up to try to turn my alarm off this morning, and when I wasn't fully awake and I stretched my hand out, and then when I pulled it back, it was right about then that I realized that that cord was sweeping the leg of 32 ounces of water in a cup where the lid would fly off moments later.
3: You know what water loves the most? Electricity.
0: Oh, and that's where all of my electric things are.
3: Best friends.
0: Yeah.
1: Yeah.
0: So that was cool.
3: I'm glad you're alive.
0: Yeah. I am now. And I wasn't then. I'd have been like, why didn't this take me?
2: Oh, man, I hope you join the apnea gang.
0: I don't. No offense. But I don't want it.
2: You don't want it.
0: No one with apnea is like, boy, this is a lot better. Yeah.
2: Ready for the bridge of your nose to always be red and irritated? Join the sleep apnea gang.
0: Did you use yours again?
2: Yeah.
0: You quit for a little while, didn't you?
2: I quit for years, and then I started using it again.
3: You sleeping better?
2: I don't know.
3: Oh, man, that sucks.
2: I mean, I notice it when I go from not wearing it for a long time to starting again. I notice it right away.
0: You feel better?
2: Yeah, but I don't know if I'm just used to it now or what.
0: Mm. Well, we'll find out soon. I might be joining you.
2: Sweet.
0: Yep. Gilbert's syndrome, apnea club. You and I are medical marvels.
2: Just wait till you see how nothing is covered by insurance.
0: Oh, wow. What a joy.
2: Yeah.
4: Hi, I'm Maitland, and I almost got hurt at a concert the other night.
0: Ooh.
4: I went and saw Bill Murray. They had not the actor, the band. They're very good.
0: Okay, yeah.
4: They have a saxophone player. She's amazing. And she can play the flute. And they just do these like filthy sax breakdowns. It's amazing. But they had a couple other bands opening for them, as often happens at concerts. One of them, there was this band from France. They're called Novelists. Mm-hmm. And they're a female fronted band. And she came out looking like the cutest little like fairy. She was wearing a little corset and like dancing around stage and looking all cute, but screams like crazy.
0: Ooh, that's up your alley.
4: And so yeah, she'd be like, hello, we have a new song for you to play. And then we'd just be like, and you're like, what? She was so good. But at some point they had some sort of like technical difficulty. And this was a masterclass in improv because while their bass player was off figuring out what was going on, the guitar player just kind of walked up to her and started playing a little bit of something that sounded familiar. And then all of a sudden, my boyfriend Josh is like, are they about to play Whitney Houston?
0: What?
4: Sure enough, she starts singing Whitney Houston. Then she goes, all right, the power is back. Let's go back to our song. And then starts off with just like full on screaming. And you're like, what is this? I'm getting whiplash.
2: Was she scream singing Whitney Houston?
4: No, just singing it. I forget which song it was, but it wasn't like I Will Always Love You or anything like that. But then there was another band that opened. They were called Knuckle Puck, which sounds like something that we would make up on this show. Mm-hmm. So I was just giggling that whole time. And they were really whiny and emo and everything. But the pit was very active, and there was two of the most ripped bald men I have ever seen teaching all of the teenagers in the pit how to act in a pit. And it was very funny watching them because they kept getting closer and closer to each other. And I was like, are they going to kiss?
0: The bald men?
4: Are these two ripped bald men, or Mr. Clean and Mr. Worldwide, are they together right now?
0: A couple How Gay Mandels?
4: Yeah. I turned to Josh. I was like, I'm going to tell our kids that this was heated rivalry. But if you guys are listening, and I know that you are, I couldn't take my eyes off of you. Not because you're ripped and bald, but because you were being so cool to everybody in that pit.
0: That's
2: it was like the dads showing the kids how to do it.
4: Yeah, but then in between each band, we would get up and go find some of my boyfriend's friends or go get a drink, go pee, do whatever. Well, we hear the intro music start for Bill Murray, the moment we've been waiting for all night. So we start hustling back to our seats and we go to round the corner and there's a dad and his son who are trying to take a video of the opening. So I'm trying to hustle past them. I'm like, I'm so sorry, I'm interrupting your video. But there's a guy sitting there who won't adjust, doesn't stand up, doesn't do anything to help us like get through. And at first I'm thinking, man, what a dick. This sucks, but whatever. I'm going to tiptoe through. I got my bitch stomping boots on, so I'm trying to be a little careful because they're pretty tall. Mm-hmm. Somehow, my foot moves in a way that it gets stuck between where the concrete drops off and it gets in between the seat and that.
1: Yeah.
4: And I recover from that, but something else trips me up and I fall in slow motion. I've got a liquid death in my hand and I crush the can on my way down. I'm like, oh no. I could read the seat numbers on my way down because I'm just going so slow. And then all of a sudden somebody's leaning over me like, oh my gosh, are you okay? They put their hand out and they grab my hand. I go, oh my God, hi, Scott. It was my boyfriend's friend, Scott, who just happens to be right there picking me up. We realize he's sitting right next to us, but Josh turns around. He's like, oh my God, I grabbed your phone and your glasses. I didn't even see you fall. I'm so sorry. And then I'm like, it's okay. Scott saved me. And he's like, oh my God, hey man. So then we end up dancing around the whole time during the concert, but I keep looking over at the guy who wouldn't move. And I'm like, I wouldn't have fallen if it wasn't for you. I didn't say anything because he was close enough to where I was like, he might hear me. Well, then we get up later. We go to leave and the guy walks up to me and shows me his cane and says, this is what almost took you out. He had a cane. That's why he couldn't get up and move.
1: Oh, that's why those people should stay home.
4: Well, so it turns out,
3: and crippled.
4: Turned out he was a friend of my boyfriend's. They were in a band together at some point or something.
0: What was that guy? Like the DEI?
4: I don't know. He was a very nice man, but he was like, I am so sorry. The first time I get to meet you, I almost kill you. I was like,
0: can you imagine if you had been like if you had let loose, you're like, you stupid idiot, get out of the way.
4: Oh, I would have really stepped in it then because he ended up being such an angel of a man and I felt really bad. Aww. But it was such a fun show.
3: Just lean into it. I bet that's a prop.
4: Yeah.
1: Man, if I were in that situation where I couldn't move because of that, I wouldn't be able to stop myself from going, I'm sorry, I can't move.
4: Yeah.
1: I got this cane. I'm sorry. I know I'm in the way. I'm sorry.
0: Yeah. For sure.
1: Yeah.
0: But that's almost where I think the way he handled it was good.
4: Yeah, it was.
0: Because right? Otherwise, then you're annoying for a different reason.
1: Yeah.
0: Yeah, we know. We got it.
4: Well, then I felt like a jerk for thinking he was a jerk, and then it ended up being okay.
5: Let me explain something to you, all right? Cripples are not cool.
1: Jeez, Maitland.
4: Oh.
2: That's Maitland's voice that she speaks in when she wants to say something offensive. No.
1: Yeah, she does a great Peter Griffin.
4: I do.
1: It's amazing.
0: On the way, the Free Beer and Hot Wings report. A reporter decided to, I guess, check the quarterback for the Titans, Cam Ward. This is a dick question. There's no question. You will hear that in the next segment. 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You might be right, but you're kind of a jerk. Football is back. 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Maybe you had Josh Allen on Prize Picks last night. Well, that worked out to be pretty well for you.
1: Good choice. 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
0: All right, Middle Tennessee. 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
4: 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This is a guy doing an impression. You know how baseball announcers sound?
6: Yeah.
7: Yeah, of course I know how a baseball announcer sounds.
4: What if you could do an impression of all of them at the same time? Without saying any real words. Check it out.
8: Moriarty with a fly, with a fly, foul, foul, Bible sound, foul, foul, and he has a Bible sound with my final sound. Bible foul, sound with a foul, a final sound, a wrong. Here comes a foul, it's a foul, bow, Thomas Holland, a cow, wow, wow, what a son of a cow, wow, how,
4: like if that was in a movie in the background.
9: Yeah, that's Bob Uecker.
4: Yeah. Yes! Or any of the other ones.
9: Yeah.
7: Yeah.
4: Remarkable. So Cam Ward is the quarterback for the Tennessee Titans. And like a lot of young quarterbacks on teams that are growing, he's had his ups and he's had his downs. They were supposed to win the first week. They ended up losing to the Jets. People, the Titans are one, and they may still be this, but they're one of the teams people say, hey, this might be the surprise team that ends up being better more quickly than we expected. They might shock some people. So it was pretty disappointing that they lost to the Jets on opening weekend. Maybe the Jets is that team. I doubt it. Nonetheless, Cam Ward did a press conference. And here's what they had to say to Cam Ward.
10: I think, you know, I'm a very good quarterback. You know, I think I do a lot of things, you know, different that a lot of quarterbacks can't do. And it's also stuff that, you know, I have to get better at as you know, some things that I lack. That's a process that you take on each and every day. I have great coaches around me to continue to push me to that level that I want to play at. And when you know, the tide turns, you know, I'm pretty sure, you know, it's going to be a different story.
9: So pretty good so far.
7: Yeah. I mean, that's all boilerplate stuff. There's some stuff I'm really good at and there's some stuff that I need to work on.
9: Yeah.
7: Okay.
4: Listen to the question, the follow-up question from one reporter.
10: Be a different story.
11: Doesn't a very good NFL quarterback have better results than you're having?
10: Say that again.
11: Doesn't a very good NFL quarterback have better results than you have?
7: Oh, my God. What a charged question. So he says he thinks he's a good quarterback, and so the reporter says, but wouldn't a very good quarterback be better at it than you are?
9: When you're so good, why do you suck?
4: It's brutal.
7: Oh my
4: like, if
7: God.
4: I were him, I'd be like, that's what I said, but I said it nice.
7: Oh, my God.
9: I think he does a good job in replying to it.
4: I haven't heard the reply yet. I'm very curious.
10: I think it comes with the game. It comes with the defense you're playing. It comes with, you know, what the DC's philosophy is. And, you know, every game is not going to be a shootout. Every game is going to be it could be a bad passer rating. It could be a bad, you know, completion ratio. But it's all about the win and loss. And, you know, we haven't done that. And that's something that we only focus on is winning and losing. I mean, winning.
7: That was a good deflective answer.
9: Yeah.
4: It was.
7: You're not.
4: Somebody's had some media training.
7: Yeah, I'm not sure you are a great quarterback because you do dumb stuff.
9: Props to him. He didn't even flinch. I feel like if I had been asked that question, I would have at least gone like, Jesus.
4: I want someone to say that to Aaron Rodgers after a rough week for the Steelers.
7: Oh, my God.
4: Oh, are they going to get a know-it-all lecture from a butthole?
7: Could you imagine? Oh, that would be amazing.
4: If you're a great quarterback, shouldn't you be having some of the results that other great quarterbacks have had at this point of your career?
7: Yeah.
9: Such as winning?
7: Yeah. If you still got it, wouldn't you still have it?
9: If you still got it, where is it?
4: Yeah. Could you bring it to a game?
7: Yeah. That'd be great.
9: Did you leave it at home? Did you forget to pick up your got it bag on the way out the door?
7: How's your mental acuity? Acuity. Acuity. That's it. Aquatuity.
4: Aquatuity.
7: That's, yeah, that's are you water-headed.
9: Totally different subject.
7: Very different. Very different.
4: Yeah. Yeah. I saw this is wildly unrelated, but it's the Free Beer and Hot Wings Report. Everything's unrelated. Mm-hmm. Remember when the movie Catch Me If You Can came out with the magicians committing robberies?
1: Yes.
9: Yeah.
4: Okay.
9: Knock, knock.
4: Okay. Wrong movie.
7: Yeah.
4: I said the wrong movie name. Steve, you said the right movie. Catch Me If You Can was not about a group of magicians committing a robbery. That was the story of a mouse trying to make cream.
9: Frank Abagnale.
4: Yeah. No, I was thinking of Now You See Me.
7: Yeah.
4: Okay. It came out. And it was magicians that they...
9: So that's the movie we're talking about.
4: That, yes.
7: Okay. The magician one with Woody Harrelson and the guy from the social media movie.
4: Yep.
7: Who and played a the bad Hulk. Superman.
4: The Hulk was in it. Maybe. Mark Buffalo.
7: I feel like he wasn't, but maybe he was.
4: There was a young popular woman who was in it.
7: Okay.
1: We're getting closer.
7: Okay. Yeah, no, that sounds right. Woody Harrelson, a young popular woman, the guy who played Mark Lex Luthor, possibly Mark Buffalo.
9: And they were all in that movie about a guy who pretended to be an airline pilot and a surgeon.
7: Catcher in the Rye.
4: Yeah.
7: Yes.
4: Morgan Freeman. Cool.
9: This is
4: Michael
9: a conversation
4: Caine,
9: with everyone's mother.
4: Isla Fisher. It's a great cast. Dave Franco. The better Franco. Well, then they had a second one. And it got even more wild and cuckoo.
7: Yeah. That was what? Now You See Me More?
4: I think you... Yeah. When Can You See Me Again?
9: Oh, is that
1: the
9: movie?
1: That's what I call magic. Okay.
9: Stop yelling in my ear and talking really loudly.
4: But now there's number three. Now You See Me, Now You Don't.
1: Oh, creative.
4: Is it?
1: No.
4: I'm kind of mad at it.
1: Not at all.
4: I haven't even seen it. I don't know anything about it. Nope. But I know it's direct to streaming, and I'm mad at it for them making it. Because now, here's what happened. The main stars are like, this franchise is dumb. So what are they going to do? Introduce new younger magicians.
9: Oh, okay.
4: That appeal to a younger audience.
7: It's about time to do that.
4: Is it?
7: I think so.
9: Yeah. Well, the number one that when I'm going to a magic show, the number one thing I think of is the age of the magician.
4: When will people think of the integrity of magic again? You know, you got Dr. Oz or whatever his name is running his flim flam games. And then, you know, this magic movie. Tommy won't watch the magic special I told him about, even though it's the most magical thing I've ever seen in my whole life.
9: Yeah, well, we talked about it. He put it on his list of things not to watch.
7: Yeah. Yeah, that's the devil's work.
4: That might be why. Tommy, is that why you won't watch my magic show? Do you think it's the devil's work?
5: Yeah, I didn't know how to tell you.
4: But just say it's the devil's work.
5: Well, I don't want to say that, but it's definitely not pure of art.
7: Yeah.
5: It's all about deceit.
1: Dang.
7: It's, it's the occult.
5: Thank you.
9: Mm-hmm.
5: Yeah. That's why you don't bring deck of cards to Halloween either.
1: Why?
6: What?
5: You're really crossing the beams of evil.
7: With a deck of cards?
5: Yeah. Card tricks. It's all about lies. You take candy from people on Halloween. You bring those together. Bad things happen, Free Beer.
4: Bad juju.
5: And you're in costumes. You're already lying about who you are. It's all about sin.
4: Oh.
5: All of it.
4: Tommy, did you like Harry Potter?
5: Oh my God, you know, I loved Harry Potter. Actually, wait, can I tell you a quick, really quick story? My parents, of course, I have Action Jesus, Raised on Veggie Tales. Actually, the other thing I watched, Bible Man and Guardian Angel Wars.
4: Wait, Bible Man's a real thing?
7: I remember about Bible Man. Yeah, he's brought that up.
1: It's like a 20-part series.
7: Because we're it was long. Because it sounds like something we would make up. Like, tune in this week for another exciting episode of Bible Man.
4: Why is his costume so ripped? Couldn't he just make his own abs out of bread?
5: Yeah. That's good, too, actually. Yeah. But Bible Man was awesome, and he had a sword of the spirit, I believe it's called.
4: It's like a lightsaber.
5: It was awesome. Yeah, basically a lightsaber. So, yeah, religious home. Loved it. Great stuff. Whatever.
7: Oh, my God. Sure. That was the ever effervescent Willie Ames playing Bible Man.
4: Wow.
7: From Charles in Charge fame?
4: He was the third male lead on a bad sitcom that wasn't on regular TV, but only on Saturdays.
7: He was one of the kids that was enough on Eight is Enough.
9: Why is Bible Man doing Zoolander's blue steel pose?
1: Whoa. I didn't know Jesus was a superhero.
4: Yeah.
7: Well,
1: cool.
7: That's not Jesus. That's Bible Man.
4: What if his secret identity is? What if his secret identity is Jesus?
1: Yeah, how
4: he's the only superhero where his secret identity is more powerful.
1: And why does he paint his eyes blue but not his mouth area? That's confusing.
7: Well, I mean, that's what Batman does. Yeah, he's got eye black.
4: And yeah. Blue Man Group.
9: Mm-hmm. So Bible Man is a cross between Batman and Blue Man Group.
1: Tommy's like, well, I'll never be able to tell.
4: So anyway,
1: story.
4: Tommy, back to exclusively religious programming.
5: Yes. So grew up in I couldn't watch Pokemon because those were devils, and then couldn't watch Fairly Odd Parents because those are fairies, evil. But what I could watch was Harry Potter, and my mom loved Harry Potter, brought us the movies, watched that in theaters all the time, and it never occurred to me. The irony of the whole of it all.
4: Like that other magic was banned.
5: Yeah.
7: You mean the hypocrisy.
5: Yes, exactly.
4: Whenever you tell stories like this.
1: Now, by the polite way of saying irony, you mean your mom's a hypocrite? Bitch. Okay, well,
5: please leave DP out of this.
1: I was just kidding.
4: I was about to say,
7: Patty.
4: Now, I love and respect your parents, and I love and respect their choices, even though I like to make fun of things, I absolutely think they're great parents, and I know you and some of your siblings
1: Now say something insulting.
9: That being said.
1: They believe in a wizard.
4: How are they okay with you being here?
5: Oh.
4: You had to watch, fake Bible Superman,
5: Well, I didn't have to watch it. I loved that show.
1: Also, I'm pretty sure Tommy's grandparents disowned him after the live show.
7: Oh my goodness.
4: I didn't see that may have been the case.
7: Like, I know your parents knew what you were getting into. They know us. But it seemed like your grandparents were not aware ahead of time.
4: Have there been any awkward conversations with mom and dad where they're like, hey, son, just wanted to let you know that you've shamed everyone.
5: By being on this show?
4: Yes.
5: Oh, no, my dad's all about showbiz. I mean, he created the Bible.
4: See, these are the things where I think they may think we're a poor influence on you.
7: His dad is also his father.
1: Jesus and God.
4: Is your dad's name Art? Because I remember that story about him, our father who is Art in heaven.
7: Yeah.
5: Art Mandalay, that's what they call him.
7: Call him Howard.
5: Border exporter.
4: So no, they're okay with us?
5: Oh yeah, my parents are super okay with that. My grandparents are not a fan of us doing us do sex positions on a stage, believe it or not.
4: What if we did a living room show for them? Do you think that would be like they expect it to be more intimate? You know, that's something you keep in the privacy of your own home.
9: Yeah.
4: All right, let's come over. Me, Hotwings, and Steve will show you how to bone, Grandma.
7: Yeah.
9: Oh my God, that would be so much fun to do living room shows.
7: Wait. Was there a comma in there?
5: That's what I'm trying to figure out.
7: When you said bone, Grandma. We'll teach you how to bone, Grandma. Or we'll teach you how to bone, Grandma.
4: It's kind of like that guy who has a big dog named Dick.
7: Yeah, I know.
4: Careful how he tells you about it.
7: Right. I'm just asking.
4: Dumber than the show Trivia on the way. Do we have a contestant?
5: We do. Right. We do.
4: Good.
7: I mean, so faithfully.
4: We'll have a chance to play against Kelly next for $100. Back in a moment. It is the Free Beer and Hotwig Show.
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0: was doing the same thing. I'm like, and then I thought about it.
1: CHI?
0: That comes from Orchard Field, guys. That's what it used to be called, was Orchard Field.
2: How about that?
1: Would you call in and tell us that so we could hang up on you?
3: 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My book of things I don't give a damn about. 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
1: Oh, and my big book called I Don't Care.
3: Oh, yeah, that. Sorry, Howie.
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5: 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It is Free Beer and Hot Wings. I'm Dagwood. Yeah, get in. Or Name That Blank, just minutes away. Now, yesterday, at our stop for Take Our Tickets at Twin Peaks in Madison, we gave away some Dave Chappelle tickets, and we'll do more. We'll have another pair coming up after the show this morning at 9 o'clock, well, in the 9 o'clock hour. 79 right now, and coming up over the weekend buzz, the final weekend buzz of summer, we'll have that heat advisory continue. It's actually been extended all the way through Sunday night at 7. More Free Beer and Hot Wings coming up. You're not
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8: 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It is one of my favorite things.
15: Mm-hmm.
8: It's probably, admittedly, I'm sure it's not yours, mate, but it's ours.
15: Mm-hmm.
8: Much to your chagrin. Yeah. 1,000 feet of water for the Titanic.
15: Yeah.
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17: 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Mm-hmm. Mm-hmm.
8: Yeah, between here and the center of the Earth is 20 miles.
15: Mm-hmm.
17: You don't know.
18: Fantastic response. You know.
17: Prove it.
8: But another one happened yesterday. And I'm not going to lie. Why would I? You already know this, even if I don't admit it. I go out of my way to find one most days that has a number to guess.
17: Oh.
8: Because I love it.
17: Oh, nice of you.
8: Don't change. I really don't want you to. I don't think it's... this isn't a, ha-ha, Maitland's dumb. It's not. You just don't know. And I've talked about this before when it was not my turn to ask the questions. There are so many times where those questions come up, I'm like, I don't even know which unit the answer is. Is this inches, minutes, miles, fabric types? I don't know. What happened yesterday?
18: Well, on segment 17, which is the post-show podcast, we always do facts, and Free Beer is our fact leader this year. And the facts add up to points that don't add up to anything except for bragging rights and cool trophies that people send us. And one of the questions went a little something like this.
8: In square inches, how big is the largest book in the Library of Congress?
16: In square inches?
8: Mm-hmm.
17: Okay.
8: Does everybody have a number?
15: Yeah.
8: Hobbings.
16: 1,600 square inches.
8: Maitland.
17: 50.
8: Kelly.
18: I said 1,296. I'm assuming it's 3 feet by 3 feet.
8: Steve.
15: I said 768.
8: Real quick, give me the numbers again.
15: 768.
8: 68.
18: 1,296.
16: 1,600.
17: 50.
16: That's like 5 by 10.
17: Listen, I just wrote...
8: That's actually smaller than a sheet of paper.
17: The numbers speak to me.
16: That's like two of
17: and I write
16: these,
17: them
16: that's
17: down.
16: Like two of these iPhones.
8: That phrase yesterday stuck with me all day. The numbers speak to me and I write them down. Do with it what you may.
15: You are just a vessel.
17: Yeah. I saw all of you using calculators. I wrote down my two digits and went, that's enough.
8: No commas for Maitland today.
17: Nope.
8: We're not getting to that necessity.
18: That was amazing.
8: It was great.
17: I rarely get to comma.
15: Oh.
18: Oh, man.
17: No, I do a lot.
8: Let's
17: get laid.
18: What's wrong with you?
8: I'm sorry. Is there a 17-year-old boy in the room?
16: Wow.
8: Yeah, I get to have sex, too. You know, I also do it.
15: Bag of sand.
16: I'm going to hump.
15: Boobies.
8: Let's meet today's contestants. We're named that blank America's favorite radio game, which the oversexed Maitland puts together. Mitchum joins us. Hello, Mitchum.
19: Hey.
8: How's it
19: hello.
8: Going? Good. How are you?
19: Not bad.
8: Excellent.
19: I'm outside playing with bees.
16: Wow.
15: Okay. Do you like sweeping?
19: No. I like vacuuming.
8: And bees. Jake in Iowa. Hi, Jake.
20: Really a cool guy.
21: What's up, guys?
20: Very cool story.
8: Jake, what are you outside playing with? Don't answer. Don't answer. Jake and Mitchum, you guys buzz in with your name when you think you know the answer. If you hear us buzz in, don't worry. That's because we like to play too, but you get right of first refusal. Maitland's going to give you a blank to name and then give you some audio that will help you name that
16: in the blank.
8: In the blank.
17: All right, Mitchum. Jake, test your buzzers.
19: Mitchum.
17: I like it.
19: Mitchum.
17: Test yours.
15: Hey, how are
17: you? Ooh.
19: Mitchum.
17: Thank you, Mitchum.
15: We got you, buddy.
16: Yeah.
17: Will your bees buzz in as well?
19: Mitchum and Maitland on the radio again. Bees. Nope. I don't know.
16: Oh, this is awkward.
19: I don't know.
17: Mitchum.
15: You don't have a morning show or anything.
17: I'm going to need you to stop.
19: All right.
17: We start with blank number one.
15: All right.
17: Name the substance.
8: Maitland, this is a Greg problem. Oh, Tommy, say that again.
22: This is a jar of
1: Yes.
21: Is the jar of dirt going to help?
17: Well,
1: if you don't want it, give it back.
17: Tommy.
22: Dirt?
17: That's dirt.
23: Oh. I was like, dirt or death?
24: Come to negotiate, eh? Have you, you slimy git? Look what I got. I got a jar of dirt. I got a jar of dirt. And guess what's inside it?
22: Johnny Depp.
17: And then, of course, we remember Tommy's.
22: Oh, yes.
17: Sick Jack Sparrow impression.
22: Johnny Depp is Captain Jack Sparrow.
24: I got a jar of dirt. I got a jar of dirt.
17: That's pretty spot on.
22: It was much better than I ever knew. It just wasn't a line I knew.
17: But then that clip continues on, and we all think Tommy sounded like he was saying, I got a giant D.
23: Oh, really?
25: Oh.
17: Mm-hmm.
23: Yeah. I blocked that part.
25: That happened on this show, huh?
17: Interesting. That happened right here on this show. But International Talk Like a Pirate Day is coming up, and it started as a joke during a racquetball game between friends John Barr and Mark Summers, known by their pirate aliases, Old Chum Bucket and Cap'n Slappy.
25: Mark Summers, like from Double Dare and the Food Network?
17: I don't know. One of them yelled, "Arr!" after a painful shot. They began shouting back and forth to each other in pirate. They enjoyed it so much, they decided the world needed a dedicated day where everyone spoke like a pirate. The game happened on June 6th, but that was the anniversary of D-Day. So they chose September 19th because it was Cap'n Slappy's ex-wife's birthday, making it easy to remember and free of other conflicts.
23: Other conflicts like his wife's birthday.
17: Ex-wife.
23: Oh, yeah, I don't care. Arr.
17: Speaking of wives, name the wife.
26: G.I. Jane 2, can't wait to see it.
22: Steve. All right? Connie Beer.
17: No one. Mitchum, Jake.
27: You said name the wife?
17: Yes, I did. Hot Wings.
22: Jada Pinkett Smith.
17: It's Jada Pinkett Smith.
26: That was a nice one. Okay. I'm out here.
27: Oh, yeah.
26: Richard.
27: Oh, yeah. Between smacked him on stage.
26: Oh, wow.
22: There we go.
26: Wow. Will Smith just smacked the shit out of me.
28: Take my wife's name out your mouth.
26: Wow, dude.
28: Yes.
26: It was a G.I. Jane.
28: Yeah. Keep my wife's name out your mouth.
26: I'm going to, okay?
17: Now, among her other creative talents, Jada Pinkett Smith was the lead singer of a heavy metal band called Wicked Wisdom. She started the group in 2002, serving as its frontwoman and main lyricist, despite having no musical background. The band eventually earned respect from fans, other musicians, and Sharon Osbourne, which landed them a spot at Ozfest in 2005. Really? Jada was born September 18th, 1971.
22: I still can't believe that happened.
23: That was
22: I think
23: wild.
22: That's the most remarkable pop culture moment I can think of.
17: Yeah.
22: In the last decade, certainly, maybe my lifetime.
17: I was
22: the
17: shocked
22: fact that
17: it
22: he
17: wasn't
22: got
17: staged.
22: Up and smacked him.
23: It was surprising.
22: And then sat back down, then won the award.
17: Yeah.
23: He won the award?
22: Yeah. And
23: gave
22: a speech
23: 5 minutes later.
22: Then got banned.
23: Oh,
22: crazy.
17: Well, blank number three, name the gift.
29: Schmidt, I got you something, man. They didn't have a Jewish star at the store, so I got you a regular.
27: And Mitchum?
29: I made the star myself.
17: Mitchum.
27: Yarmulke? I have no idea.
17: It is
22: right.
17: Not a yarmulke.
22: Instead of a Jewish star, he got him a yarmulke at the yarmulke store.
29: Breaking off the pieces. It's meant to celebrate your Jewish heritage.
30: What is this?
29: The Jewish star. I just said that.
30: Hey, Schmidt, just...
26: This is so terrible.
29: You gave me a... I gave you a...
26: You gave me a... gave you...
23: Tommy.
17: Is it cookie? It's cookie.
22: Yeah. Oh.
26: You gave me cookie. I got you cookie, man. Gave me cookie. Got you cookie. We're even.
22: Is it 21 Jump Street?
17: It's from New Girl.
22: New Girl.
17: Oh. So I knew that was probably a long shot. But the only two cast members to appear in all 146 episodes of New Girl were Jake Johnson, who plays Nick Miller, and Max Greenfield, who plays Schmidt. The show premiered on September 20th, 2011. How much time we got?
22: Couple more.
17: Okay. Blank number four, name the game.
31: You know, Rupert, guys have underestimated me my entire life. And for years, I never understood why. I used to read about them. But then one day, I was driving my little boy to school, and I saw this quote by Walt Whitman. It was painted on the wall there. It said,
27: oh, Jake.
17: Steve. Wait. Jake.
27: Is it soccer?
17: Boo. No. Steve.
22: It's darts.
17: Darts.
31: Be curious, not judgmental. I like that.
22: Let this roll.
31: So I get back in my car and I'm driving to work. And all of a sudden it hits me. All them fellas that used to belittle me, not a single one of them were curious. You know, they thought they had everything all figured out. And so they judged everything and they judged everyone. And I realized that they're underestimating me. Who I was had nothing to do with it. Because if they were curious, they would ask questions. Questions like, have you played a lot of Ted? Which I would have answered, yes, sir. Every Sunday afternoon at a sports bar with my father from age 10 till I was 16 when he passed away. Barbecue sauce.
22: I love that scene so much. We're watching it as a family. And when we got to that episode, I told the boys, I go, dudes, there is one of the best life lessons you'll ever hear coming up in this. And they were like, because they're boys. And then they're like, that was so good.
17: Yeah.
22: And it's such a great flex by a character that doesn't flex.
17: Oh, yeah.
22: But only did it because that guy is such a piece of garbage.
0: Yeah.
22: It was great.
17: Mm-hmm.
22: God, I love that show.
17: And now anytime I'm about to do something cool that I know I'm going to nail it, I go, barbecue sauce.
22: I'm going to do that.
17: Yeah.
22: I haven't had the chance yet. And that episode came out 6 years ago. But I'm going to someday when I know I'm going to be good at something.
17: Barbecue sauce.
22: Down the road. Thank you to Mitchum and Jake for your time and your burbling and whatnot.
17: A lot of burbling.
22: Can we get to, we can do the bonus clues in the next segment?
17: Yeah, we can do that.
22: Is that all right? Plus, the National Toy Hall of Fame has their finalists. I'll give anyone a dollar if, without looking, you can name any of the Hall of Fame entrants last year. I'll give you a chance to think about it, but you can't look it up. That's on the way next. It is the Free Beer and Hot Wing Show.
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1: 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I guess I'll pull out my and...
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1: The National Toy Hall of Fame is ready for its next round of nominees. This is a good chance to be taken back to our childhood and enjoy the moments of our youth, or maybe some of the things that you still love now.
2: Yep.
1: But Maitland, you have some extra Name That Tune, Name That Blanks.
3: Yes,
1: blanks.
3: I do. Let me reset here.
1: Okay.
3: All right. We left off on blank number five. Name the number. Hot wings.
2: Two and a half.
3: Two and a half.

0: Love?
1: It is not love.
2: Steve.
1: Steve.
2: Remember?
1: It's not remember. It's a little more science-y than that.
3: Earth, wind, and fire.
1: Three beer.
3: Earth, wind, and fire.
1: I'll give it to you.
3: Earth and wind.
1: Half point. What were you going to say, Hot Wings?
4: Natural elements.
1: That's it.
2: There we go.
3: Oh, yes. Air supply.
4: Wind, fire.
1: Mm-hmm. And then Chattahoochee's river. It's a water.
3: Nicely done.
1: Thank you.
3: All right, National Toy Hall of Fame. They make a big deal out of this. It's always fun to talk about, but we never actually pay attention to what goes in. Can any of you name one thing that went into the Toy Hall of Fame last year?
1: Oh, cardboard box.
3: Nope.
5: Tamagotchi.
1: Balloons.
3: No, not Tamagotchi, not balloons.
1: That was on there.
5: Yeah, there's usually one year. There's always something on there like sand.
3: Yes. Three things went in last year. They start with 12 nominees, and then they enter three. Any other guesses?
2: Rubber bands?
4: I don't remember from last
1: Slinky?
4: Year.
3: Nope. Battleship, okay. Slime,
5: okay.
3: Trivial Pursuit last year.
5: Okay, those are all pretty decent.
3: Mm-hmm. The 12 finalists this year, Yahtzee.
5: Oh, yeah.
3: Tickle Me Elmo, nominated last year and again this year.
5: I mean, okay. That was a pretty popular toy.
3: The board game, sorry.
1: One That's of a my great favorites.
3: One. The Slide, like at the playground.
1: Okay.
3: Love it. Polly fun. Pocket.
1: Yay!
3: Pokemon cards.
5: Lame.
3: Bingo. Mahjong. Monster High dolls.
1: Those can't already be going in the Hall of Fame.
5: Monster High, compared to some of this other stuff, is goofy.
3: Bop It.
1: Ooh.
3: Twist It. Pull It. And Mousetrap. The most disappointing game any kid ever got. Yeah, it worked one time, and now it takes an hour to set up.
5: Yeah. I
2: guarantee it's the craziest trap you'll ever see.
5: I mean, most of those are pretty good.
1: Yeah.
3: Any of those your favorite when you were a kid?
1: Polly Pocket.
0: Yeah, and Polly Pocket for sure. Love a slide. Still to this day.
3: I do. Like, when there's a slide big enough for adults.
1: Yeah.
3: Big fan.
5: Yeah, it's fun.
3: Big fan.
5: Yeah, that's fun. I mean, Yahtzee's got to make it. That's been around for generations. And, like, it's such an easy thing to play with.
2: It's such a garbage game, though.
5: Yeah, I like Yahtzee.
3: Yeah, I don't know why I'd be in the Toy Hall of Fame, because anytime anybody got that out, I'm like, oh, this is a disappointing move. I thought we were playing a fun game.
5: Yeah, I like Yahtzee because it's not hard to explain the rules.
3: Well, that is an advantage over most board games.
5: Yeah, Sorry should be in there as well.
3: Yeah.
5: I mean, I'm sure Mahjong has been around for, like, centuries, but it's only been popular for, like, 2 years, and it's always at...
3: That's a weird sentence to say.
5: Yeah,
3: it's been around for centuries, but only popular for a couple years. I don't know who is keeping Big Mahjong in business for the last three centuries.
5: Pay attention to, like, these little towns, and every boutique store now is like, let's have Mahjong night. Like, all of a sudden, women have discovered Mahjong.
1: White women.
5: White women have discovered Mahjong, yeah. So, yeah, it's like, all of a sudden, like, the biggest thing in the world.
3: Same trajectory as Texas Hold'em, I bet.
5: Yeah, probably.
1: Yeah.
3: Probably. All right.
5: Yeah, none of those were that terrible.
3: The $1,000 Minute of Mayhem is on the way in the next segment. 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

0: We learn in just a little bit. First, one more thing. One more thing takes us to the world of NFL broadcasting. We're one of the preeminent NFL broadcasters. Former Dallas Cowboys quarterback, Troy Aikman. He's been a very good analyst for a long, long time since his retirement. Mm-hmm. Retired after about 6,243 concussions caused him to have to step away from the game, and he's very good. But they noticed on the Dan Le Batard show that he has a crutch. A crutch, a verbal crutch, something you say over and over without even realizing it. And they put out this particular remix.
1: This Denver team, I still think they're a really good football team. They're as talented as anyone in the game.
2: I think this roster in general is as deep as any and all of football.
3: I'm as curious as anybody.
2: This is as good a secondary as there is in all of football.
4: As good as there is.
2: They play as much man as anyone in football.
3: He's as good a person as anyone.
2: Cortland Sutton, he's as good as there is in all of football.
5: I think they're as well coached as any team in football.
2: I've never been prone to hyperbole. McDuffie, he's as good as any in the game.

0: understands as much as anybody. I understand as well as anyone.
1: As talented as anybody in the NFL.
0: Banged up last year, but had as good a camp as anybody for the Broncos. Playing against one of the most accomplished players in football in Patrick Surtain.
1: I'm as curious as anybody.
0: I've never been prone to hyperbole.
2: That's so funny.
3: That's amazing.
2: Never been prone to
3: That's good. Now when I hear him, it's going to stand out like a sore thumb.
4: Yep.
3: Bummer for him. I wonder if that gets back to him and he gets self-conscious like we would.
4: Probably.
3: Tommy, what did you learn?
5: Yeah, it's something that Mate rarely gets to comma.
3: Maitland, what did you learn?
6: I learned card tricks on Halloween cross the beams of evil.
7: Dang it.
3: Steve, what did you learn?
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3: That was a surprise for all of us, I think. Kelly, what did you learn?
9: I learned the same thing as Maitland.
3: Hotwigs, what did you learn?
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3: Alan in Scotland learned a snail only needs one shoe?
9: Oh, six.
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3: That is all for today.
2: Why they always steal from shoe stores.
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10: 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And now, let's go back to when you could get 13 records for a penny from Columbia House. And back to when Dagwood had hair.
11: Oh, yeah.
12: So a lot going on today. First off, this is the day that Jimi Hendrix died back in 1970. Also, it was this day back in 1983 that Kiss appeared for the first time ever without their makeup on MTV. If you remember watching that, I did. But we're going to go with this one today. You know, we heard Guns N' Roses yesterday. Their Use Your Illusions albums were released this week back in 1991. We're going to go back again to this week. Same year, 1991. It was Ozzy's No More Tears. We'll hear a song that he wrote along with Lemmy today. This is called Hellraiser on Nashville's rock station, 102.9 The Buzz.

Nashville's Rock Station, 102.9 The Buzz. I'm Dagwood. There's our song for back when Dagwood had hair. That is Ozzy from No More Tears. That album released this week back in 1991, so 35 years ago. And that song is Hellraiser, written with Lemmy. And just to add something to that, the movie Hellraiser with Pinhead was released this day back in 1987. So it all comes together. And coming up here in a few minutes, another chance.

Nashville's Rock Station, 1029 The Buzz. I'm Dagwood. We gave away some Dave Chappelle tickets last night at our Take Our Ticket stop at Twin Peaks in Madison. And we'll get you qualified for a pair right now. And that show's coming up at Bridgestone October 20th. All you have to do is text the word baked into us. B-A-K-E-D. I love half baked. 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

Nashville's Rock Station, 1029 The Buzz. I'm Dagwood, and there is President getting ready for their show at Louder Than Life tonight in Louisville. I know we have a lot of Buzz listeners up there this weekend, courtesy of Nashville's Rock Station.

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Nashville's Rock Station. 1029 The Buzz. I'm Dagwood. Well, I got a big night coming up. It's my big adventure. I'll tell you what's up coming up after 10 o'clock. Here's Nickelback. I like it. It's Rattle the Cage on 1029 The Buzz.

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0: Nashville's Rock Station. 1029 The Buzz. I'm Dagwood. Getting ready for Dagwood's big adventure tonight. Be heading up to Gallatin for the Bloody Acres Haunted Woods. Going to go through 17 acres of terror up there. And you are welcome to join me. Then when I leave there at 9 o'clock, I'm headed to the Pinnacle to try and catch as much of the Danzig concert as I can. So wish me luck. Nashville's Rock Station, 1029 The Buzz.
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Nashville's Rock Station, 1029 The Buzz. I'm Dagwood. You know, today is National Rice Krispie Treat Day. I love those things. I've eaten so many of those things just like in one sitting. 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And you know what makes the best ones around is Chiba Hut. 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

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I'm Dagwood. Atticus in after 11 o'clock. He's going to give you more tickets to Oktoberfest. Then Haley, when she gets in this afternoon, as you're headed home for the final weekend buzz of summer, she's going to give you tickets to see Hoobastank at 420 and then the Mosh Pit at 5 o'clock. Weezer tickets. Hey, this is new from Cage the Elephant. This is called Beaches in Tennessee. 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

Yeah, we are Nashville's Rock Station 102.9 The Buzz. My name is Atticus. That was a perfect circle with Starless. Great new song by those guys. Coming up just after 12 o'clock, we are going to get you into Oktoberfest VIP style. We'll really hook you up. That's coming up just after 12 o'clock here on 102.9 The Buzz.

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0: We are Nashville's Rock Station 102.9 The Buzz. My name is Atticus, and all this week we have teamed up with Cedar Direct to get you into Oktoberfest, which is coming up October 4th at Bicentennial Mall. Always a great event, and these tickets to get in are VIP tickets, which means that you can get away from the crowds, you can kick back and relax in their comfortable seating area while enjoying unlimited food and drink. 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

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We are 102.9 The Buzz. We've got your chance to go up on stage when they play Bridgestone Arena November 1st. And the way it works to get in is you got to come play some musical chairs with us down on Broadway. We're going to be at Assembly Food Hall on the rooftop at Sky Deck. 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It's going to be a lot of fun. 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

Nickelback have released a few songs from their upcoming album. The album doesn't come out until the end of October, which is called Everything Under the Sun. But they've already released a few songs so far. We're Nashville's Rock Station, 102.9 The Buzz.

0: We are Nashville's rock station, 102.9 The Buzz. My name is Atticus. We're live in the Gibson Garage Studios. Last night was stop number 2 on the Take Our Tickets tour. Thank you to everyone that came out and packed out the house at Twin Peaks in Madison. We had a great time. Moved out a lot of tickets. Next week, stop number 3. We're headed to Tennessee Brew Works next Thursday. So we'll see you out there. If you want more info, just go to 102.9thebuzz.com/tickets.
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My name is Atticus Slash from Guns N' Roses. Just had a snake named after him. Scientists discovered a new snake, and they named it Lilaphus Slashi. Slash apparently really loves reptiles. He's loved reptiles ever since childhood, so I'm sure he is absolutely loving this. We're Nashville's rock station, 102.9 The Buzz.

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0: 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In Gallatin, Dagwood and The Buzz are going to be hanging out at Bloody Acres Haunted Woods from 7 to 9 o'clock tonight. 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
10: 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The Buzz goes through 17 acres of haunted woods in Gallatin. Yes, the Bloody Acres Haunted Woods. 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

Looking forward to this new Linkin Park documentary coming out in like a week or so, directed by Joe Hahn of Linkin Park. It documents their return, finding a new lead singer, and embarking on this big tour. Looks like it's going to be good, judged by the trailer. 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

We're Nashville's Rock Station 102.9 The Buzz. My name is Atticus. If you're in East Nashville, there's apparently a grass fire on Ellington Parkway. Looks like it goes for like half a mile or more on Ellington Parkway for the videos that I'm seeing people post online and stuff like that. So just a heads up if you're out in that area or headed to that area. We are 102.9 The Buzz.

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My name is Atticus. We're rocking your workday thanks to Busy Bee Plumbing, Heating, and Air Conditioning. 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

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We are Nashville's rock station. My name's Atticus. We're live at the Gibson Garage Studios. For those headed to East Nashville, there was a grass fire on Ellington Parkway. It looks like it went on for like a half a mile or more for the videos I'm seeing of people post online. So if you didn't see that, just a heads up if you're headed to that area or driving through there on your drive home today. We are 102 Now The Buzz.

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0: And 1029 The Buzz, Audio Slave for the ride home. Welcome to it. It's Haley. I am live in the Gibson Garage Studios. So, since it's Friday, that means it's your last shot to win your way into the exclusive Buzz session with Hooba Stank. September 29th at Sienna Studios. Got that coming up at 420. And then, Weezer tickets up for grabs during Mosh Pit 510. That comes later. Right now, actually 6 minutes from now, I guess a lot of people thought that when this song first came out, it was about Kurt Cobain. It most certainly wasn't. It's still about something pretty damn morbid. This is an awesome introduction to my show today, isn't it? I'll be right back with it in 6 minutes on 1029 The Buzz.
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I guess a lot of people thought that song was about Kurt Cobain when it first came out. 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

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It's thanks to America's Thrift Stores, your Halloween hub for 2026. Dagwood's going to be broadcasting live at Bloody Acres Haunted Woods in Gallatin tonight. 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Oh, yeah.

0: Nashville's Rock Station, the 1829 The Buzz. That was fun yesterday, wasn't it?
1: Yeah.
0: It's Haley. Stop number two of the Take Our Tickets tour at Twin Peaks in Madison. That was awesome. It was huge in there. Filled the place up, too. I love to see it. Hopefully, we can do that again next Thursday when we're back in Nashville at Tennessee Brew Works, 5 to 7. 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Next, Pearl Jam refused to make a music video for this song per Eddie Vedder's request. It's next in 6 minutes on 1829 The Buzz.
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Nashville's rock station, 1029 The Buzz, and Pearl Jam refused to make a music video for Black. Apparently, Eddie Vedder said he doesn't want it sandwiched in between a bunch of BS when MTV plays music videos. Settle down, Eddie. It's Haley with Godsmack on 1029 The Buzz.

is Rattle the Cage on Nashville's Rock Station, 102.9 The Buzz. Hey, it's Haley. Honestly, I have never been more excited for a Tuesday in my whole freaking life. Here's the thing. Absolutely nothing special is happening on Tuesday, but I'm excited because it's going to get below 90 degrees and we're going to get rain. The entire state of Tennessee is torched. We need some relief. Helmets now on 102.9 The Buzz.

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0: on Nashville's Rock Station and 102.9 The Buzz for the ride home. Happy Friday. We made it. It's Haley. I'm live in the Gibson Garage Studios. Hey, next is 60 minutes of nonstop rock. I'm going to kick things off here in about 6 minutes with a song that is a cover song. Now listen, imagine covering this classic of a song and then changing a lyric and then the original artist being not happy with you. And spoiler, no, it is not Disturbed, Sound of Silence. They didn't touch that song, at least not from what I know. It's on tap in 6 minutes on 1-829 The Buzz. Be right back.
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0: This is your Buzz Around Town. 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

0: Western AF Review at Nelson's Greenbrier Distillery. And Saturday, the Margarita Festival at One City. 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

covered that song but changed a lyric, and Don Henley didn't like it. It's Nashville's rock station, 1-829 The Buzz. Instead of Deadhead sticker on the Cadillac, they put Black Flag sticker on the Cadillac, and Don Henley's like, yeah, I hate that. 60 minutes of nonstop rock, kicking it off with Boys of Summer. It's Haley. 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

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It's Haley. I know that Metallica is no stranger to giving back, but when they kick off their Vegas residency at the Sphere, which is starting up here in the next couple of weeks, they're teaming up with the Red Cross to do a blood drive the entire time that they're in Vegas for the Sphere shows. 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I'm not jealous at all. 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

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It's so good, isn't it? Young Again, their latest on Nashville's Rock Station 102.9 The Buzz. Hey, it's Haley. Did you see that we just hit a record high? Literally, I guess the record was 99 degrees in 1953 in Nashville, and we hit 100 today. I don't feel excited about this. I don't feel excited about this. 60 minutes of nonstop rock continues. 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

0: Bush is going to wrap up 60 minutes of nonstop rock on Nashville's Rock Station. What it's United Buzz Machine Head. What's up? It's Haley. I'm live in the Gibson Garage Studios. Hey, next is another round of Mosh Pit. You're going to hear three songs all at once, and it's going to be a mess. But hey, there's Weezer tickets that you could win, so it's worth it, right? That's coming up in 6 minutes on What It's United Buzz.
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0: 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You ever been in a mosh pit and had no idea what just hit you? Good. Because we're about to smash three songs at once. And it's your job to survive it. 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
1: Mosh Pit is thanks to Law Tigers, Tennessee's motorcycle lawyers. Three songs coming at you all at the exact same time, which is going to be a mess. But you do get rewarded with tickets if you call in and get all three songs correct. It could be worth it. Guess my three songs and win my Weezer tickets for October 9th at Bridgestone Arena. Ready? Because this one's going to go quick. Listen closely. Here you go. Because I think you're going to need it, I'll play them one more time here for you. Good. Hopefully you got him. Awesome. Call me at 615-737-1029. First person to get all three songs correct, you're going to see Weezer in October. Good luck.
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Five Fingers Legacy just dropped. From it, Eye of the Storm on Nashville's Rock Station 102.9 The Buzz. I need a winner for today's Mosh Pit. Here are your three songs.

0: Let's see if we can get a winner here. Hey, Buzz, you got all three?
1: Yeah. Three Doors Down, Kryptonite, or When I'm Gone. Then Sex and Candy by whatever that band is, Marcy Playground. And then, oh, man. Nookie by Limp Bizkit.
0: Dude, you stumbled your way through all that, but you ended up getting them, yeah. Nookie from Limp Bizkit, Sex and Candy by Marcy Playground, When I'm Gone by Three Doors Down. Who's this?
1: This is Matt.
0: Matt from where?
1: Columbia.
0: Well, you got it. Good job. Weezer, October 9th, Bridgestone Arena. Way to go, man.
1: All right. Thanks so much.
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0: Nashville's Rock Station, 1029 Buzz. Another round of Mosh Pit coming to an end. All thanks to Law Tigers, Tennessee's motorcycle lawyers. So we're done for the week. But next week, starting Monday, I'll have a new pair of tickets up for grabs. More about that in a sec. Here's one of the three songs you're going to hear on Monday. So that song, plus two others being played right on top of it. You guess my three songs, you'll win Stained tickets. Kind of last-minute tickets, too, because that show is coming up September 29th at First Bank Amphitheater. Be here to win Monday on 1029 The Buzz.
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You know what I just remembered? Danzig is in town, like right now. Show tonight at the Pinnacle. Are you going to be there? It's Nashville's Rock Station, 102.9 The Buzz. I'm not going. Dagwood's going to go. Dagwood's a fun person to go to a concert with. 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

Autumn Kings, Gone, Gone, Gone on Nashville's Rock Station. 102.9 The Buzz. I hope you like it. It's Haley. Hey, The Buzz website got a little bit spookier. Did you notice that? Because we just added the haunt page. It is back. It's all thanks to America's Thrift Stores, your Halloween hub for 2026. We got a few of our very favorite haunts up on the haunts page, but don't worry. The season is young. There's plenty more to come. 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

0: Disturbed on Nashville's Rock Station, 1029 The Buzz. We are already halfway through the Take Our Tickets tour, which is crazy. Stop number three is on Thursday. Heading back to Tennessee Brewworks, one of our favorite spots. It's so good. The beer is good. 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We gave away, I don't even know how many tickets we gave away yesterday at Twin Peaks, but we gave away a lot of tickets. So your chances of winning are looking pretty good. 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

Nashville's Rock Station, 102.9 The Buzz. I feel like this would have most likely happened. I'm just glad that it's official now. Ozzy's Back to the Beginning show, it's going to be released to theaters. Like a 2.5 hour long concert film. 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

0: Nashville's Rock Station at 102.9 The Buzz. What's up? It's Haley. We have never done a contest quite like this. Like, not even close. So we want to get somebody up on stage with 3 Days Grace, November 1st at Bridgestone Arena. So for a couple of songs, you're actually going to get to sit up on stage with the band. And for you to win, we're going to play a game of musical chairs at Sky Deck at Assembly Food Hall. So it's going to be last man sitting. Musical chairs. And the last man sitting is going to win a spot up on stage with 3 Days Grace. October 17th is when the most intense game of musical chairs is going down. So sign up for a spot at 1-829-TheBuzz.com/chair. And good luck.
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